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1: 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I come from Sweden.
2: 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I'm from Chico, California, and I listen to One World Radio every morning. 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
1: 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Coming up in the mix, Bowser. Adriatic. And now, this is Bebe Rexha.

0: Just kidding.
1: Fun.
0: Just kidding.
1: Fun.
0: Just kidding.
1: Fun.
0: Just kidding.
1: Fun.
0: Just kidding.
1: Fun.
0: Just kidding.
1: Fun.
0: Just kidding.
1: Fun.
0: Just kidding.
1: Fun.

0: 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You've got your girl Mim and Liv from Nervo here. 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

0: guys, what's up? 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
0: 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Coming up, Jamie J.

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0: 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Coming up in the mix.

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Find out who Gale and Moving to the Sun can hang on for another week at the top. It's had an absolutely brilliant run, or maybe you've voted for something different this week. Just keep it One World Radio. 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

c'est une force de pleasure.

Arung with You Need and Fish's Rain. Still love Fish's Rain. Did you check out the Summer Anthems Top 100, by the way? You can go and check out that list on the Tomorrowland app of the biggest tunes that we were loving and raving to throughout the summer. I've also dropped the playlist onto Spotify for you too to relive the anthems. It's

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0: 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Coming up, Carlita.
5: Carlita is playing soon on Your Daybreak Sessions with Sophie Tucker. The track is Manhattan.
0: Sam.
5: Sam and Mosu with Burning also on the way, but first, Swedish House Mafia, Licky Lee, Happiness is So Sad.
0: And now, in the mix, this is Swedish House Mafia.

0: Make It Smooth and Carlita with Sophie Tucker, Manhattan. Plus, kicked off with Swedish House Mafia, Licky Lee, this chunk in the mix. Happiness is so sad. I keep reaching for the volume knob whenever it plays. I just love the strings and the chords in that tune. So good. It's Justin with you until lunchtime today on your Daybreak Sessions. Reliving the madness from the Summer Festival after Sam and Mossu.
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Safin Zhao, Your Love, and Disclosures, You and Me, the Revo mix. A nice laid-back mix of that playing on your daybreak sessions from One World Radio. I'm Justin Wilkes, hanging out with you until lunchtime today with the best electronic music to motivate you to do what you need to do. How's your day looking? This is Josh Baker next up in the mix, teaming up with Poppy Bascom, who's vocaled loads of big tunes recently. This is My Place on One World Radio.

0: guys. I'm Nicky Romero. I'm totally ready to kick some ass this weekend. Hope you are as well. Enjoy it here at One World Radio.
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Hypothetical, borrowing from Chris Riz on the beach. I'm playing on your Daybreak Sessions from One World Radio. It's Germany's Purple Disco Machine, teaming up with Sophie and the Giants.

Guy Gerber, played by Damien Lazarus. On the core stage last summer at Tomorrowland, I'm Justin Wilkes. You've got Daybreak Sessions soundtracking your morning with brilliant electronic music. A big anthem on the way from David Guetta after a classic from Fortet. This is Baby.

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0: And now,

0: on One World Radio. It's up in 2 weeks' time. That is To the Moon with Illenium. Jonas Salbach, No Small Talk, and Tobias did that Eternal cover. Returns with Stay With Me Through the Night. Keeping your morning pop in with the best electronic music in the mix. You've got Daybreak Sessions where we will relive the madness from the core stage at Tomorrowland Belgium just a few weeks ago after this from Spencer Brown. Emmanuel Satie provides the remix on Good Times.
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today's Daybreak Sessions from Oliver Heldens and Shingutsu. It's One World Radio. Just over an hour to go to the brand new Tomorrowland Top 30 with Nervo. Soundtracking your Saturday lunchtime with the tunes that you voted for over the last 7 days. Can Hugel make it another week? He's had a brilliant run with Moving to the Sun at the top of the chart. Find out soon on One World Radio. 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
0: 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Coming up in the mix, Moby.
4: 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This track from Coulter covering Colonel Abrams' Trapped. But first, here's another in 54 Ultra.
0: And now, this is another

Pembrokeshire with One World Radio, delivering Tomorrowland vibes every single day. BB and Q Band, that's Genie, Mr. Belt and Weasel played it back on the mountain at Tomorrowland Winter. And this is

Vocalism and King Starlight's Hurricane and Hayden James on the mix of Adiza's Say My Name, bringing the vibes to your morning. It's Justin Wilkes on the Daybreak Sessions. Hope you're having a good one today. With you until lunchtime, loads of brilliant new music to get in, lots of reliving the madness as well. We're going to go to the Frozen Lotus at Tomorrowland Winter with our own vintage culture soon. But first, Camel Fat. This is so good.

0: guys, what's up? You've got your girl Mim and Liv from Nervo here. 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Adios.
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0: Coming up in the mix, D.O.D.
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0: Odin and Fatso.
4: The new one from French trio Odin and Fatso. You don't want to think about it.
0: And now, this is LPGOB.

Dan Williams, If This Is It, DOD and Hayley May Closure. It's got to be your Daybreak Sessions on One World Radio with me, Justin Wilkes, soundtrack in your morning. Getting ready to relive the madness with the mighty Nora on Pure soon. But first, the new one from Odin and Fatso.

0: you enjoyed the tunes this morning. I'm Justin Wilkes. I'll be back with you on Monday morning, nice and early, to wake you up. Set yourself a reminder, and we'll get you where you need to be to kick off another week. Stick around for Mim and Liv, aka Nervo. They are counting down your brand new Tomorrowland Top 30 next.
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kicking off the chart with one that re-entered this week. Kygo, Khalid and Griffin made their way back into the Tomorrowland Top 30 with Save My Love. 30.

0: 100 with this one. Yeah, love it. Spot 34, to be exact. Okay, next up, we've got a new entry for you. It's Sunny Federa together with Becky Hill. Say Something.
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storing my place as an ID for months before it finally arrived in July. Well, the wait was definitely worth it, as Josh Baker and Poppy Bascombe gave us a serious summer banger here. Talking about bangers, I've got Frankie Rosado lined up for you next. Here's Shinjuku.

0: Systems, and before that, he took over with his very own Friendship Mix. Thanks, Topic. And to top it all off, you just heard his track, Sorry Puppy. All right, enough about Topic. It's time to see how the rest of your favourite tunes are doing. Let's get into the recap.
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Unity. The recap is behind us and we are diving straight back into the chart. Up next, a track that refuses to budge from its spot last week. And this week, Ketima with Comes and Goes.

Girls climbs 5 spots to become this week's highest climber. I totally get it though. I still can't get over these vocals. We're staying with one of your favourite tunes now, a track that also reached number 22 in the Summer Anthems Top 100. Here's

0: halfway mark. Gosh, it goes quick. Okay, you just heard Offenbach with Four to the Floor, and we're switching it up with Good Girl by Prosper Clooney and Tristan Henry. Enjoy.
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0: Let's take it back a moment, shall we? At the start of 2026, there was a track that kicked off the year at number one. Disco Lines and Tinashe with No Broke Boys. This one still hits every time.
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0: are almost at the end, people. Have you got your predictions locked in? Well, before we get any closer to our top spot, here's a track featuring the unmistakable vocals of One Republic frontman Ryan Tedder, together with Alesso. This is In Your Eyes.
1: People of Tomorrow, I'm Alesso. Thank you for voting for me in the Tomorrowland Top

New Religion by Bebe Rexha and Faithless. That's one spot up for this one this week. And in the Summer Anthems Top 100, it reached the top 10. Wow, a huge bagger. Well deserving, I would say.

0: Jumping from six straight to number two. Classic Swedish House Mafia and Licky Lee with Happiness Is So Sad.
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0: forces with Sweden's own Licky Lee, the voice behind the classics like I Follow Rivers. Do you guys remember that tune? Epic, epic, epic. Anyway, we are now only one step away from this week's chart topper, and that means it's time for, you guessed it, a recap.
1: Whoop, whoop. The Tomorrowland Top 30 Recap. 10. Peggy Goo.

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0: 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If you and your crew are planning on going, I'd get onto that ASAP before tickets go live in October. Next though, a tune from John Summit. He's currently in prep mode for his upcoming tour, which kicks off next month, showcasing sounds from his Control Escape album. And I've got a big track off that record to play you now, featuring Colombian artist Fade. This is Chica 305.
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1: If you don't like something, change it. 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
1: 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Prosper, Free Your Mind coming up.

such a pleasure to play here in your hometown for you at the core of it. Another pleasure to play before this legend, Damien Lazarus. But I like to unite all of us after what happened yesterday. When

0: Dropping Sugar, give it up. Next in the mix, Joel Corey's new tune, Whisper. He's gearing up to play the Magic of Tomorrowland this October. It returns to Shanghai in China after a landmark debut last year. The second edition is just under a month away. Artists like Axwell on the bill, Kevin DeVries and Art Bat. 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
1: 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Enjoy your day here on One World Radio. I can feel

White Isle. Going live from Ibiza with special guest interviews and mixes for you to enjoy. So make sure to lock in Wednesdays for that. We're holding on to the season a little longer.

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our tune of the week from James Hype, who's teamed up with the Brazilian producer and DJ Velcoda for a collab titled 1, 2, 3. 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

0: 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Thousands of people of tomorrow will be heading to Wisdom Valley in Pattaya this December for the very first edition. Full lineup is at tomorrowland.com. So many of your favourite artists on the bill, including this megastar who always delivers a memorable performance on the Tomorrowland stage. It's Martin Garrix. His tune Bizarre with the icon Madonna plays for you now.
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spot, but can he hold the crown for a fourth week in a row? 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
2: 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You already know. Kicking off with my G, Antidote, playing his monster remake of the ultimate classic from Angie Stone. Mozamba on the vocals, live from the hidden forest on the holy grounds. Lock in and sing along, my family. Some are still alive.

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0: 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Live for Freedom. 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Go check it. It's been a while. The Reflection of Love and Paul Kalkbrenner bringing the Main Stage Madness. Feed Your Head live, making every second legendary. We are One World.
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on the decks for the Winter Magic. 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
1: Yes, yes, yes, back to business. 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The future is ours together, not apart. Jump on board. This is Josie for the Crystal Garden.

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0: disco line sneaking into everyone's playlists. That's Baby Girl. Leaving you with King Martin Garrix. Closing the main stage, you know the rule. Only love. 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

This is Tomorrowland Anthems. My name is Greg Jake. If this is your first time tuning in, hello. So glad to have you here. I hope that you're enjoying your time listening to these Tomorrowland Anthems. And if you've been here before, what up, friend? Great to have you back. One of the biggest anthems of all time comes from the Swedish producer, Eric Prydz. This is Opus.

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2: 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I think it was 11 years. Time just flew by and we were finally able to do that and planned it for over a year. And I was really nervous because, you know, it was been such a long time since last time. And it turned out amazing.

0: one of the cooler stages that we've got on the Tomorrowland Holy Grounds. That is the Great Library. I haven't spent a lot of time at that stage. This year I did. I really enjoyed it there. That is from 2025. Right now, it's Avicii. I Could Be the One.
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3: His track Cassiopeia will be in the mix here on Tomorrowland Anthems. Robin Schulz bringing us Sun Goes Down.
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3: 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This is Blame.

0: people of tomorrow. I'm Kölsch, and I wish you an amazing weekend here on Tomorrowland One World Radio.
1: Kölsch has always wanted to try to blend different styles, like he did with his new track, Picasso. He says sometimes it doesn't work.
0: Always trying to combine genres. I have this obsession with combining weird things together. So this was my idea of combining like a Nitzered dark wave bassline with grime. And I love the idea that two things might work. Usually, I'll give you an honest opinion here. About 98% of the time sounds terrible. But the 2% of the time, it kind of works out.
1: Yeah, it does. Well, this one worked out for sure. It's one of his classics. Together with Gregor Schwellenbach, it's Cassiopeia.

There goes John Summit from the Freedom Stage 2025. That was when the Freedom Stage had just been revamped. I loved the butterflies that were in there before, but the panels that come down and kind of float and go up and down, next level stuff that you can only find at Tomorrowland.

0: Oliver Heldens is one of the biggest names in the world of electronic music, but he talked to us about what it's like working with legends like Armin and Tiesto.
1: He's actually very open-minded and very humble. Like, he's very open for like criticism and feedback, because we always, before back-to-backs, we like to share tracks with each other. And then, yeah, he's very open for me to say, oh no, I don't like that track that much. Even if it's a track by himself, and he doesn't have like a big ego, and he really likes to collaborate. So yeah, so that's really awesome to see.
0: Oliver Heldens teaming up with Tiesto on this one. It's Wombass.

We've got some really cool shows here on One World Radio. Alec has a show, Alex Infinite Experience. You've got Euphoria with Hardwell. We've also got DJs from Mars. They have a show titled Mashup Universe. This is a little sample of what they do. Mixing together Love Tonight and Hold That Sucker Down. It's DJs from Mars.

The groove is alive here on One World Radio. This is Tomorrowland Anthems. My name is Greg Jake, coming to you from the United States in the Dallas-Fort Worth area. So glad that you could be here and I could be a part of your Saturday night. Right now, Purple Disco Machine with the edit of At Night.

0: 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I'm from Iceland.
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The second hour of Tomorrowland Anthems is officially underway. My name is Greg Jake. Thank you so much for being here. Still to come, we'll hear from Duke Dumont and Jack Jones. We've got 3R Legend coming up in the mix. But right now, one of those songs that's been remixed a handful of times. It gets better with each remix, I believe. But the original is always the original. Still

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1: 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Like Mike.
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0: from 2019. That's a wonderful way to kick off a set. I'm pretty sure you were told to put your hands in the air a few times during that one. 3R Legend from the main stage 2019.
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Signature sounds from Medusa teaming up with the one and only Hosea. Tell it to my heart. My name is Greg Jake. Still to come, we're going to go back to the Tomorrowland main stage. Summer 2025, we'll hear Alec from that stage. We'll also got Dom Dalla coming up and Joel Corey right now. Kygo and Conrad, this is Firestone.

0: Ran into Joel Corey at the One World Radio studio this past summer. He's a lovely human, had a lot to talk about, and he told us a little story about this particular track right here.
1: It's definitely

0: record, right? And it's such a special record as well, because it came out during lockdown and it became, I think, a lot of people's lockdown anthems. And they tell me that when they see me, they're like, this is the tune that I played on repeat during lockdown. And I'm like, that's really special to me.
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It's that energy on the dance floor that I think has, you know, helped house music completely thrive

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I was supposed to go out there for like a semester of college, and I ended up never leaving. It's that energy on the dance floor that I think has, you know, helped house music completely thrive.

0: is Nikolai from Denmark.
1: Hi, I'm Dan. I'm from Australia.
0: Steve from Cape Town.
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3: 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It's a bouncer. 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
3: 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And

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0: Diplo had an incident the other day where he told his manager he needed some purple shampoo for his hair. 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I think he'll be all right, though. He's used to having crazy colored hair.
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0: heard Eric Prydz a little bit earlier in the show. Now we get to hear his alias, Prida, with the track Align.
1: Dua Lipa.
0: Don't Start Now is the name of this one. Kungs on the remix.
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That is Swedish House Mafia with their latest track, reminding us that sometimes happiness is so sad. So true. My name is Greg Jake. Hour number three is underway here of Tomorrowland Anthems. We'll keep this party rolling with Prida and Align.

0: I think one of my goals for 2027 is to perfect the art of the jump and double fist pump like Hardwell does behind the decks. I'm not that coordinated, but I'm gonna be.
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6: 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As we are towards the end of summer, doesn't mean we can't have songs about it. Calvin Harris with Summer.
5: And now, this is David Guetta.

0: David Guetta has been doing this for a long time, and he knows that there's a whole new generation of kids that are discovering his music through his own kid.
1: This is something very interesting, and I see it because my son is 22 and he's a DJ, and he plays more like underground house, very different from what I do, but basically he plays what I was playing when I was his age. And he's telling me that a lot of kids that are 18 are discovering my music, and all the cool kids are listening to my music, and I'm like, what?
0: The guy we're going to be listening to for many, many years to come, Avicii, teaming up with Aloe Black on this one. It's Wake Me Up.

0: mind dimension, mind dimension. That is Miss Monique from Tomorrowland Winter 2025. Tiga, Mind Dimension. Vincent on the edit of that one. And even though we are coming to the end of summer, that doesn't mean that we can't still jam out to tracks about summer. Calvin Harris threw this down for us from the main stage 2 weekends in a row during Tomorrowland on the Holy Grounds. Sing along with it. It's summer.
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There are numerous artists that host shows here on One World Radio, one of which would be Vintage Culture. That is Vintage Culture on One World Radio. That's the name of it. We didn't want to come up with anything too crazy. Vintage Culture right now. The track is Deep Inside of Me on One World Radio.

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1: Every day.
2: This is Tomorrowland Anthems. My name is Greg Jake. Still to come, we'll hear from Fatboy Slim. Right here, right now, we'll be on. And then we will relive Tomorrowland coming up after this program is over. This is going to be it for me. You guys come back next week. I'll have a brand new episode for you then. Right now, it's Fisher. You kidding?

0: is One World Radio. Welcome back. We are reliving sets direct from the stages of this year's festival. And I know that loads of you guys have been eagerly waiting to hear a recording of this man's set. The official world number one DJ. This is David Guetta, live from Tomorrowland.
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0: we are reliving some of those standout moments from Tomorrowland, taking us back to the Holy Grounds for what was an incredible edition of the festival, and I'm absolutely loving the vibe in this mix. 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

knock your mama off. 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

0: but it is Clooney with Tristan Henry, Good Girl. I'm still waiting for Think of You, the Prosper and Ketima track that's been in their sets all summer. Come on, boys, release it. Next up, let's talk Lost Frequencies.
1: I was producing a bunch of tracks, and this one was very housey, very positive, and a good feeling. And I thought when I produced the track, I was like, this is the next single, for sure. I really love it.
2: Played live at the main stage. This is Lost Frequencies.
0: It is Live It All from his forthcoming album. Let's relive the madness.

12 tracks that are ready to come out. I've got 3 tracks coming out next Friday. So, like, just the amount of music I'm creating at the moment is off the charts. I feel like I just found, I've unlocked a new level as a producer, and I'm

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0: performance from the festival this summer. An absolute show. I love it. And we caught up with her, and she loves Tomorrowland.
1: I love it. I think it's one of the best festivals in the world. I mean, like, the attention to detail, like, everything is just so, like, it's so perfected. Like, even the main stage is just, it's like you could walk right up to it, and it's, the details are incredible.
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0: So Becky Hill drops her album next week, and this is her collaboration with Sonny Federa, who will be wrapping up his Ibiza residency at the end of this month. This is Say Something.

0: One World Radio, the sound of Tomorrowland. We are looking ahead to Tomorrowland Brazil, Tomorrowland Winter. Have you got the email? It's all there. Pre-register, get involved. And right now, let's do a flashback of the week, evoking festival memories.
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Well, the thing that I was struggling with a lot when I was like 16 and just started making music was that I tried to be like the guys that I looked up to. So I just tried to recreate their stuff, and I'm like, oh, this is a safe option for me because I've seen this work. Yeah. So I'll make something that sounds like that, you know? But right now I'm super happy with everything that's happened, obviously.

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1: Bob Moses, Elderbrook Inner Lights. It's gone viral, and if you're a GTA fan, you'll know why. Stick around, we'll get on Poppy Bascom and Josh Baker after this.

19th. Look out for it. Did you watch the 26-minute GTA 6 extended look on Netflix? You have been listening to the best of One World Radio, the sound of Tomorrowland. 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
0: And now, this is the Chainsmokers.
2: What's up, guys? 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